0: This may seem like a really stupid question.
1: And there are no stupid questions.
0: You inherit $5 million the same day aliens land on the Earth and say they're gonna blow it up in 2 days. What do you do?

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1: City
0: Das Radio.

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Reading the script, you better fuck with the damn plot. I can kill him with words or I can get a man got. Put out your best thing and I see that flopped. You cannot level with anything that I'm delivering. 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Michelin, I got the general

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Reading the script, you better fuck with the damn plot. 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Put out your best thing and I see that flopped. 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Make these, chef this, cook that. 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

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Death row, oh, oh. Oh, you ain't know? Yeah, nigga. Swang of this shit. Bang of this shit. Yeah. Roll up, 'cause we 'bout to roll out.

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Sidelong looks at boys lined up like beer cans on a fence, pissing away this blurry afternoon, and under her breath

station wagon full, family of six, rattling home the long way down the Trans-Canada. Blackbird on a hydro wire plummets as they pass. Who turns to watch as it lands in the muddy field?

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Welcome to the 50th issue of the DJ Kick series. 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